choking from the smell of stale perfume. And that cigarette you're smoking, I'll scare you up to death. Open up the window, sucker, let me catch my breath.

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No, wait, the day before. Finally got a ride with a preacher man who asked, were you bound on such a cold, dark afternoon? 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

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Well, before you do anything rash,

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Buffalo's oldies station, the Big Weck, Graham Nash and the Hollies. Good morning, it's JP here. Oh, I'm happy to be on the radio. I'm always happy to be on the radio, but especially now, feel like dancing. Bee Gees, Buffalo's oldies station, is the Big Weck.

Buffalo's oldie station, the Big Wack. Thursday morning with JP. Rock and Roll Hall of Famer Bill Withers says, use me. Thank you for listening to the Big Wack.

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Well, before you do anything rash,

Buffalo's oldie station, The Big Wet, with Roger Christian. Great to be back with you on this cloudy day, going to 77. Tonight, partly cloudy, will drop to 56. And tomorrow, partly cloudy and 73. Right now, it's 76 at Buffalo's oldie station with Junior Walker and the All-Stars on The Big Wet.

coolest songs ever made are helping Buffalo work just a little easier on this big wet work day with Roger Christian. Great to be along with you today with a song here from Rupert Holmes, his Escape

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Buffalo's oldie station, The Big Wick. I'm Roger Christian. So great to be back along with you. And the guys, Mike Love and this group, coming back on a rescheduled date to our area. They'll be on the OLG stage on November 16th and the 17th, Falls View Casino in Niagara Falls. Here's one of their classics, of course, California Girls and the Beach Boys on Buffalo's oldie station, The Big Wick.

Buffalo's oldie station, the Big Wack. Roger Kristen, nice to be back with you. And just a cloudy day today, going to 77. Tonight, partly cloudy, 56. And tomorrow, partly cloudy, 73. Right now, it's 76 at Buffalo's oldie station, the Big Wack, with John Sebastian, Love and Spoonful. You didn't have to be so nice.

Quick Workday, keeping your day moving with Cool Then, Cool Now, and Roger Christian back with you. Nice to be with you, too, with a song here that was the biggest for the Fifth Dimension and Aquarius, Let the Sunshine In on the Big Web.

Buffalo's oldie station, The Big Whack, with Roger Christian. So good to be back with you, and the song here from Stevie Wonder on this cloudy day going to 77. Right now we're at 76 on Buffalo's oldie station, The Big Whack.

The Big Wack Workday continuing. Roger Christian, nice to be back with you. And the song here from Rob Grill and his Grassroots. This one, Temptation Eyes, on Buffalo's Oldie Station. And the best fall of all on the Big Wack.

Buffalo's oldie station, The Big Wet, with Roger Christian. Cool then, cool now, and it's cool to be back with you with a song from Player here, their Baby Come Back, as we are reaching to 78 today. Just cloudy right now, 77. Looks good for the big game tonight, too, with Buffalo's oldie station, The

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